Street. I suddenly miss you again. Remember the night in the taxi? You said you were moving away, holding your hand in the backseat.

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3: 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So you make rash judgments.
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1: 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Never ever drive under the influence of drugs. 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
2: Dying seems like an ancient tale.

Hate to give the satisfaction asking how you're doing now. How's the castle built of people you pretend to care about? Just what you wanted. Look at you, cool guy, you got it. I see the parties and diamonds sometimes when I close my eyes. 6 months of torture you sold to some forbidden paradise. I loved you truly.

0: 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Yeah, so do we. 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
1: Milky, just the way you are. This is Today FM, playing the music you love. Good morning. Here comes the long weekend, lads. Unbelievable scenes. It's about 20 to 9. Mairead, how are you feeling?
2: La la la la la long weekend.
1: Yeah,
2: la la la long weekend. La la la la la long weekend. La la la la la long weekend.
1: Nice. Yeah, here comes the long weekend. And we're feeling very excited about that. We can do better than that, though, can't we? Let me put a little... Ladies and gentlemen, it's Mairead Ronan back on the air.
2: La la la la la la long weekend.
1: I didn't know she could play the accordion.
2: La la la la la.
1: The squeeze box.
2: Long weekend.
1: She's wearing an Aran sweater.
2: La la la la la la long weekend.
1: And she has a beard.
3: She looks great for it too.
1: She's a fair play, Mairead.
2: La la la la la la long weekend.
1: I think she's playing at All Together Now as well this weekend. Beautiful stuff. We can do a weekend. We can do a pop version.
4: All right, this is from her own double CD, long weekend compact disc.
1: It is, yeah. Collection. It's actually two CDs, and there's a. I think there's a bonus disc if you get it on the.
2: Yeah.
1: Man yourself, Mairead. It sounds like a kid's TV show, that one, doesn't it?
4: That was from the Japanese release of that compilation album, wasn't it? I think it was.
1: The K-pop version.
3: Big in Japan.
1: Yeah.
4: Huge.
2: La la la la la long weekend. La la la la la la long weekend.
1: All right, girl. There's the rock version as well. This goes hard. She's got the black

Bernie says, my mother-in-law went into a funeral with her sat-nav on her phone. The sat-nav started saying, make a U-turn, make a U-turn, when she was sympathizing as she was passing the coffin. That's so good, Bernie. 087-4100-102. Do you want a bit of Lauryn Hill for a Friday morning? Yes, you do. This is Do Up That Thing on Today FM.

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0: So if you want to go along and see Teddy Swims, tickets went on sale this morning at 10 a.m. But guess what? You can win them right now by telling me who it is I'm thinking of. Colin's going to ask a couple of starter questions to get you guys going.
1: I never actually just ask a name outright. So today...
0: Wow, because you're usually not allowed, but go on.
1: Is it John Lahey?
0: I don't know who that is.
1: What to guess.
0: Yeah. Who's John Lahey?
1: He used to play for Tipperary.
0: No.
1: And it's not Diego Maradona either.
0: It's not Diego Maradona, no.
1: Is it a male... Question mark.
0: Oh, sorry.
1: I was thinking what? Yeah.
0: I was going to add another adjective there.
1: I don't want to confuse things.
0: Is it a male? Yes, it is a male I'm thinking of.
1: From Ireland?
0: No.
1: America?
0: No.
1: UK?
0: No.
1: Mainland Europe?
0: Yes, go!
1: Yes! Sports star?
0: A male sports star from mainland Europe. You stop talking, because that's enough now out of you. If you

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It's Paula McSweeney here, and you never let me down. When you choose a big banging dance tune, you choose a big banging dance tune.

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1: 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C'est la vie? 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
1: Oh, I know. Boy, oh boy. Or barely awake. Paddle to the metal. Oh, man. I should do this for a living.
0: It feels good to be Boatu. It feels good to Geico.

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Suddenly I think I'm telling a story, but I'm not. I'm just dancing. I'm just dancing.

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Also known as the Justified Angel.

0: 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Excellent! The biggest hits of the 80s with Steve Kay.
1: The names have been changed to protect the innocent.
2: Five.